0: 160.
1: I've got an MVA unknown injury. It's going to be I-75 northbound between 122 and 123. Possibly two or three vehicles. One vehicle's in the right-hand lane. The other's in the shoulder.
0: Copy. Contact DHB.
2: Service assist, I'll be en route with him.
1: Copy, sir. Also be advised, I just took another trespassing 105 Ridener Circle right off of Sinkin Springs Road.
2: What's the details on?
1: The male subject by the name of John Evans is currently on scene, not supposed to be there. He was supposedly arrested last week. I'm currently working on checking trespass orders, bond orders.
2: Okay.
0: 109 to 116. I'm in route to the interstate. I'm closer.
2: Yeah.
3: Can't do that. What be at the Parkers?
1: Yeah.
3: 103-100-186. Should come back to that area. Van over.
1: Top.
4: THC has been notified they're en route.
0: Go. That's right.
2: Yeah, if you can start that way, I've been route with you.
0: Copy.
3: Can't do. I have another three to add to the park.
1: Go ahead.
3: 141-524-488.
1: Copy.

0: somebody else.
1: I am, sir. Correction, I did, sir. Stand by, I have to check the...
0: Oh,

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1: Sir, I know you interrupted the Ranger Circle call. 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
1: Tell me in service. I see it. I don't have a cell phone.
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0: Go ahead, 32. Going to be on Tennessee Tag, Bravo Victor Romeo 0946. 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On a silver Honda CRV.
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0: 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Say 31.
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0: 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They've got a ride and are leaving right now.
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0: Affirmative, sir.
1: Officer, does this show his address?

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1: As of his driver's license issued in 2025, it's 1137 Dutch Valley Road.
0: Looks like we're going to be at 626 North Savers, going to be O'Reilly's. Tennessee tag, 207. Bravo Romeo, Mike Kilo. 207, Bravo Romeo, Mike Kilo. White Ford Ranger.
1: Copy, would you like a new car or just add it to this one?
0: 3C.
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0: The Anderson Highway cross back, Tennessee 625 Bravo Foxtrot Tango Lima, the black Jeep.
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1: Ma'am, I have a suspicious person. It's going to be Grant Road, walking towards Lake Z Highway. Claim advice, he was driving home and he saw a male in a red or orange shirt and a hat walking down the road. It appeared like he was carrying a rifle.
0: Copy.
2: What's the camera with?
1: Copy.

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1: Go ahead.
0: 33 traffic stop, 1300 block clinch. 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
2: the well, I have one line under there, verse check level, stand and follow court. 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
1: Pretty safe.
2: Chris, verse 10183.

0: 33. It's going to be a Tennessee drive out tag. Quebec 3, Charlie Hotel 9, Papa Hotel. Quebec 3, Charlie Hotel 9, Papa Hotel.
1: Receive.
0: Also, final stop is going to be a 1400 buck lunch.
1: Receive.
2: Timothy Burris, 10-1 of 83, negative locals, NCIC, Campbell, La Follette.
3: Advise, Chris Burris was negative.
2: My apologies, I copied a Tim Burris at first.
3: It'll be Christopher Burris.

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0: Ma'am, can I get a middle name on that subject and a date of birth again?
1: Christopher Wade, birth, date of birth, 10-183.
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0: .70, got one. 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
1: Hey, Lawrenceville, on Lake City Highway.
0: Old Lake City Highway?
1: Affirmative.
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2: 33, I'll be clear. 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
1: Go ahead.
0: 33 traffic stop. 600 block Clinch Ave. Put me on Tennessee tag. Bravo, Romeo, Foxtrot, 4028. Bravo, Romeo, Foxtrot, 4028. Gonna be on a white Chevy Silverado. Pick up.
1: Very safe.

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1: Got it.

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1: 33, go ahead.
0: 33. Amelia Snyder of Knoxville Valley. She's negative, locals, Knox, Indian, CIC.
1: Tempo, thank you, sir.

0: 172.
1: 33.
0: Have a traffic hazard. Clinton Highway at Whistle Valley Road. The car is in the middle of the roadway. On the side heading towards Clinton from Knoxville. Clinton says it's a silver four-door car, possibly an Acura. He did see a male leaving it, blocking up the hill on Whistle Valley.
2: It's showing confirmed to Geico.
1: 10-4, thank you, sir.

0: Victor, I'll be clear. One citation issued.
1: One citation issued.

0: football thing.
1: Probably.
0: Good.
2: Sorry, I know you're still on scene, but I'm taking a possible welfare check. It's a white Kia Soul with orange striping on it. It has an E-tag on it. Drove by a Tim Dennis. Tim Dennis, my apologies. He's currently experiencing a diabetic emergency. He is just now coming into our jurisdiction passing European Auto Sales on Clinton Highway.
0: Okay. The guy having the emergency called in?
2: No, it's his friend. I'm still on the line with him. He says he has active information from his Dexcom and a GPS tracker on him.
0: Okay.

0: Can you give me that description again, just please?
1: A white Kia Soul with orange striping does have an E-tag on it.
0: All right, I'll head that way.
2: $172. Is that vehicle a white Saturn?

0: 172. You can clear that traffic hazard, problem solved. She's on the roadway and she has help on the way. I'll be in route 16.
1: Copy.
2: Sixteen. I'm stopping that car, Clinton Highway, just north of Raccoon Valley.
1: Recent.

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1: Well, Eddie, I'll be in service problem solver now.
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1: 33, field map or a property check at the railroad bridge, corner block of North Main.

0: 231, 232. Go ahead. Received two phone calls, possible shots fired at the Red Roof Inn.
1: Copy.
0: 31, I'm en route. I'm coming from Wiggles. I haven't heard anything, but I'm heading that way. Received. Call came in. One came in on 911. Gentleman said that he's at the Waffle House. He thought he heard about four or five shots. And then I received a general landline call from a female who's in room 207. She said she heard about three shots out in the parking lot. Copy.
1: You can show me on scene.
0: Where are you taking?
1: 33 to 31. You want me to head that way?
0: Nah, just stay safe for right now. 31, I'm safe.
1: 10-1.
0: 31, who lies you on scene?
1: 10-4.

fire department. Just about that. We've not made contact with any victims or suspects of anything yet. Yeah, just reports they heard them outside somewhere. PC. We've made contact with almost all the dispatch.

0: 232-31. A couple of guys over here said that they heard it in the direction that you're or currently searching.
1: Yeah, I think, well, I think it's changed from probably somebody going down the road where I'm not doing anything. Search this whole vacant property and the road.

0: 172. Been route with AMS to 232 Oak Road, across the Forest Circle. They're going for a diabetic emergency. Patient's known to be combative.
1: Got it.
2: 16 dispatch, I was on 4 cargo with them.
3: Copy, 10 and 2, did you copy?
4: Copy and route.

0: bridge, face blocking two lanes of traffic. The complaint did stop, and the subject advised he was looking for his dog.
1: Copy,

0: see a black sedan, no lights on, sitting in the middle of the roadway. Call came in from Anderson County Dispatch. Yes, sir, it's just east of Weed on the boulevard. Come in the area. They're looking for their dog.
1: Chief, what is?
0: Let me see. In the roadway, they might want to put some lights on.
2: I was speaking to one of the Clinton officers.
3: They just got a call on that same vehicle that you're looking for the traffic hazard. Right there by East Weaver.
1: Okay, thank you.

0: Is it supposed to be in the city now?
1: It is. They just dispatched one of their officers in.
2: One 16, 127 to clarify on that. Our medic unit had radioed it in to us as well. And our complainant wasn't sure exactly where he was at the time.
0: Ten 4 minutes, thank you.

0: 116.
1: All right.
0: Yeah, I checked from Clinch Avenue all the way to North Carolina. It's GOA. I'm in service.
1: Copy.

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1: Patty, you want to bring me that stuff out here real quick?

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0: 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I'll be at 701 Henley Street in Knoxville.
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1: 162, I have a traffic hazard on Lake City Highway, at Lake City Highway. It's going to be right around the train trestle. It's going to be a black cow with two green tags in the roadway.
0: Copy.
2: 222, show me out with four individuals sleeping on the sidewalk by the Coin Laundry at 11:15. More Stevens. 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
0: 3043, Lake City Highway, crossed from the New Clear Branch Road.
2: Call the 16, that's their plan. 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
1: 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If you can add him when you get him added, show me the service and information report, please.
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1: Roger. 173.
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1: 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I'll be transport one for the 7.
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0: 139. Suspicious vehicles. It's going to be at 562 Pumpkin Hollow Road, cross of Brushy Valley. The complainant's at work and was advised by a neighbor that there are several vehicles that are parked in his yard.
1: Copy.

0: 168 165 Bravo Juliet Zulu Quebec comes back to a Y1997 Mercury to a Timothy Wilson of PAL. Confirmed insurance showing valid NSR.
1: Wondering, I'll be on scene. There's about six cars here.
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222. Multiple 911 hang up. 221 Frank L. Diggs Drive at Tyson. Phone number's in the card. They've called six times. 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

0: 168,
1: I've got a vandalism, 8100 Yacht Road. Complainant's going to be in a white Jeep Cherokee near the mailboxes. She's going to be the property owner of the trailer park. She received information that a male subject who is a tenant there has sped through the trailer park and ran over the mailboxes.
0: Got it.

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1: I'm a complainant in the Rakers department. Actually, stand by, I believe I got my zones wrong. 164. Complainant in Rakers reporting theft of property from White Tail Lane.
0: Copy.

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0: 222, be en route to Walmart, 150 Tanner Lane. In regards to a theft, it's going to be an engagement ring and an Oura ring. Caller advises that they went in and looked at the security footage, and it shows a man picking them up from the floor. He's going to be in a gray F-150 parked in row 10 towards the front, and will flag you down when he sees you. Be advised, the theft occurred last night, but he is currently at Walmart again.
1: One sixty-eight.
2: Go ahead.
1: That comes back unregistered, but it shows to be a 2011 Ford Explorer. It's negative stolen.
2: Copy. Thank you.

0: 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What's your location?
1: I'm on JDR now.
0: 128, received a call from a motorist advising she turned from Clinton Highway onto Eastwood Valley Road. I was nearly ran out of the roadway on a couple different occasions. My black Acura, tank number 091, Bravo Romeo, Whiskey, advised a male driver cutting in and out of traffic, pulled over to the side of the roadway, tried to get her to pull over. She has went on and does not see him now. Request to have officers check the area. Eastwood Valley Road off Clinton Highway.
1: Travel the vehicle.
0: They turned off of Clinton Highway, headed towards Eastwood, or headed out Eastwood Valley.
1: Definitely.

0: 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I ran the tag she provided. It does come back to a black Acura. The address on it is 2326 Eastwood Valley Road.
1: Copy.

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1: Affirmative.
2: Hey, 21. 22. I'm out with that vehicle.
3: 128.
2: Go ahead. 821, I got a registration
4: when you're ready. Okay. Where is he?
1: Go ahead.
2: It's gonna be 387. Bravo Romeo, November. Mike, 387. Bravo Romeo. Romeo, November, Mike.
1: Received.
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1: Where are you talking about your car?

0: 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You can show me you're responding over to the Baymont to speak with a possible suspect.
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1: 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He said he showed it to you last night.
0: 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They saw him with it last night.
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0: Charles Smith is revoked. He has an NCIC hit, but no extradition. He's negative locals.
1: Copy. I'm going to call him.
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1: 24. Are we out at 7? 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
1: Very safe. What was your disposition on the Clinton Highway record call?
2: EMS assist, Clinton Towers, 150 North Davis Boulevard on a fall injury.
1: Everything.

0: Manassas is Clinton Towers, 150 North Severs Boulevard, apartment 101. Have a 68-year-old female fallen, possible head injury.
1: Engine 3 responding, 150 North Severs, apartment 101.
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0: 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He's not exactly sure of the address, but the dog is in the backyard on Glendale, barking at this time.
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0: 164. DL comes back, Valley Class D, negative locals, Ron Morgan, NCF.

I'll be heading over to back to Walmart and talk to my complainer person. Please wait here, please.

0: Foreign Service for a warrant.
1: 222.
2: Sir, also that complainant from the White Hill Lane.
1: Caller from the original has called in advising he's still waiting there where you told him to stay.
0: Got him.
1: Received.
3: 223, I'll be out at 408 Glendale.
1: Received.

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0: Go ahead.
1: Property owners in the area of Terre Hollow Road, they're advising on the end of where Shinlever School used to be. Subject riding the third bike, no exhaust, advising. This went on for over 10 hours. Used to be requesting an officer to stop to.
0: Yeah.
2: Yeah, it's half point millimeter.

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0: 222. Complainant don't want to press charges. I'll have a report. You can show you in a second, please.
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0: Kill 7.
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1: I'll be back to service. 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
0: 3-6.

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0: I got one to add to this card and to check. 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
1: Go ahead.
0: It's going to be Tommy Harness, date of birth 11-18-1994.
1: Where is he?

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0: Clinton Highway at Strader. 10-0 registration. 296. Bravo Quebec. Victor Foxtrot. Black pickup truck.
1: Where is he?

0: 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Schrader at Wells, Tennessee registration, 974 Bravo November Lima Romeo to Tan Mazda.
1: Where is it?

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1: Where is he?
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0: Sir, I've got a traffic complaint. Marlowe Circle, cross from Classic Drive. Complainants advising that multiple vehicles are going double the speed limit up and down the roadway.

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1: Traffic hazard and welfare check. 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

0: 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I have a Tennessee temp tag. 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
1: Go ahead, man.
0: Quebec, Foxtrot, Bravo, Hotel 7, X-Ray 7. It should have been the Challenger from this morning.
1: That does return on a 2015 Challenger.

0: I'm sorry, did you say it is the one from this morning? I didn't copy.
1: Yes, ma'am, from that Yacht Road property damage.
0: Affirmative, thank you. That vehicle, I'm going to be Clinton Highway record.
1: Precinct.

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1: Pen service, unable to locate. 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
1: Direct 68.
0: Where are you at?
1: I'm at the dealership across from Clinton Highway, directly across from you.

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1: I have one to the car. If you'll check to see if he has a valid driver's license, as well as check him in, NCIC.
0: Pretty safe.

0: On this one first.
1: Is this Hitler?
0: In service.
1: Oh, this is Hitler.

0: 168. Ma'am, I was able to locate a DL for that subject. You're showing revoked as of 7/15 of this year for a failure to comply with financial responsibility. Negative, local NCIC.
1: Got it.

0: 111 Willbrook Lane, crossed from Clinton Highway. At this time, we've received 3 911 hang-up calls with no answer on callback.
1: K-911, I'll clear up and head to that.
0: Receive.

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0: In service. Citation issued. 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
1: Received.

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1: That appears to be a cell phone.

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1: 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I'll check next door.

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0: 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He wasn't able to get to the door.
1: Understood. Do you guys still have him on the line there?
0: I do.
1: You could, sitting by, set that canine trap outside.

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1: Canon 1, be in service accidentally.

0: 13 Beechwood Lane, Toowoomba, Clinton Palace. Caller states that they have a raccoon that possibly has rabies or distemper in its pig. CWRA told her to call us to have it put down. Again, it's 213 Palace, or 213 Beechwood.
1: Can you spin up that 3C?

0: It's going to be Tennessee 774 Bravo Romeo Bravo Yankee.
1: Good, I'm 1-774 Bravo Romeo Bravo Yankee. 10 sec to a red 1995 Dodge 1500 to a Brent 1 or a Terry 1 of Clinton. Confirmed insurance, show invalid, NSR.
0: Copy. Tell me what here. Clinch in Port Wood, let's look at DAV.
1: What is he?

0: from answers.
1: Yeah.
0: Outcome.
2: Where is he?

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1: 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I advise the proper action.

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Again, it's going to be 715 North Severs.

0: I'll be at Ground Blue.
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0: 321. 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
1: Last four, 8153. 8153.

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0: 22. Got a 3-4 car MVA, 2400 block North Seavers, right before the on ramp to 75 North. That it looks like it's a bunch of teenagers.
1: Bobby, tell me going on, Sam.

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1: Go with your next one.
0: 259 Bravo Quebec Bravo Mike. 259 Bravo Quebec Bravo Mike. If you'll get me a next schedule for this, it's got a lot of fluids leaking in the road as well.
1: For the Lexus.
0: And there's no injuries.
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3: The Miss Juan from 213 Beachwood has called that you said that when it came down to call back and you would come back. She stated it has come down.
2: 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I'll be around.

0: 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Is that Lexus showing any interest?
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0: Copy.
1: It's going to be in reference to a possible scam matter.
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0: to the 700 block of North Beavers, possibly going to be 715. Caller states there is a house out near the roadway with no supervision around where people get hit. He said it's close to Pops and O'Reilly.
1: P21, I'll be around.

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0: Reese.
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0: I got a bin for you. 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The Juliet Hotel to Romeo Charlie, 1403 Delta Mike 011997. Do you need to repeat?
1: Negative.
0: Alright, can I just get a reset on that?
1: Comes back on a black 1983 Honda JH2 to a Michael Porter of Rocky Top. No stolen record. It does not have a registration attached to it.

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1: Property owner contacted Lowe's Coast and I'll pick it up. I'm back in 30.
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0: Sir, can you back up Rocky Top? They only have one officer at this time. Possible domestic in progress at 405 Chestnut Avenue, cross of Bowling Road.
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0: Racing.
2: 159, same traffic.
0: Racing. Break 128. It should be on the left hand side before you get to the ultimate pull and dock.
2: Yeah.

0: 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Be clear from that lane for the locate. Back route to Chestnut.
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0: 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That the complainant that you're going to see, he is highly irate and is calling the non-emergency line, cussing, and so forth.
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0: Where is he?
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1: Sorry, Sage.
2: 142, show me off, dude.
1: Copy, 42. One 64. Sir, are you still on that traffic complaint? Or let me show you clear.
2: Negative, I'm clear. Progression lost.
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0: I'll be out of 2845 Lake City Highway on order of protection.
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0: 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Go ahead, Sergeant. 33, show myself on 31 out for a follow-up investigation. 715 North Seaver.
1: Attention all ground units. Just be advised, CUV is going to have a section of road from 427 to 439 West Broad Street closed due to a water main break. Should be down for a couple of hours.
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0: Got a MVA hit and run. 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They're currently at the PD. It is a sheriff's department employee. 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She is in the lobby.

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1: Service call for lift assist. 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It's going to be 402 Maple Street. 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In 402 Maple.
2: Engine 3 responding, 402 Maple Street.
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0: 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You need Greg back or just that.
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1: The last four of your OCA 0070 0070 32. I have another call pending here in the lobby when you get done with that.
0: Copy. I'm going to do a follow up on this one after I'm done here.
1: The caller states his mom, 90 euro, possible scam on Riverbend Road.
0: Copy, I'm going to attempt to locate the other vehicle.
1: Receive.

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0: For 18.

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0: last assignment, 721 North Main Street. 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
1: Did you want to respond to 721 North Main Street?
0: You see.

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1: Name and date of birth is going to be Jim Dawson. Last name is Delta Oscar Tango Sierra Oscar November. Date of birth is
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0: Are you on scene?
1: They're still en route, sir.

说黑叶子。这里啊，八度，大声，啊 ，Bravo，Oscar，Bravo，Bravo。

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0: 32. I was able to locate it. It's in our system as a date of birth of 6/16/36.
1: Several.

0: 31, having another south call zone pending in the parking lot behind Darty Lofts. Open doors, what do you advise?
1: 32, clear. That's what I was going to say. He advised. Was he going to crash himself?
0: No, he's still showing here.
2: Copy, I'll be clear for report.
0: Precinct Color states it's going to be in the parking lot there behind the Darty Lofts. States it's going to be a baby blue CRV and a dark colored Jeep Grand Cherokee. Said the doors have been wide open since around noon today.
1: One, I'll be in route with it.
0: Receipt.

0: 31. It's a baby blue CRV and a dark colored Jeep Grand Cherokee.
1: Copy, I'm out with the Jeep Grand Cherokee. I'm
0: Break 232. Correction 33.
2: 33, go ahead.
0: 33, BM route to the northbound exit ramp coming from Knoxville. Caller states she's in a black Saturn View SUV. Stated the car overheated. She's still in the roadway. Cars are able to go around her. She does have help on the way.
2: I'm en route. You can show me advise proper action from that other call.
0: 36.
2: 32 will be primary on that as well.
0: 36. Yeah, he cleared with the report.
2: 10-4.
1: Sorry, one. I got one tag for you.
0: Go ahead.
1: Bravo Victor Kilo 2448. Bravo Victor Kilo 2448. If I get a read back on that.
0: That comes back to a William Chadwell of Duff, Tennessee, showing on a blue 2010 Honda CRV. It expires August of 27. The insurance is showing unconfirmed. But it's a William Chadwell.
1: Copy, I have another one for this station.
0: Last unit, go ahead. Engine 2, in quarters. Go ahead.
1: 821, Bravo Sierra, Lima with you. 821, Bravo Sierra, Lima with
0: you. That comes back on a gray 2012 Jeep Grand Cherokee to Cassandra Overbay of apartment 404. No stolen record, and it expires October 27th.
1: Copy. You said first time with Cassandra.
0: That's affirmative.
1: So we'll go check 404, see if you do.
0: Precinct.

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0: I'm on scene. I got a tag for you.
1: Go ahead.
0: Can be 650 Bravo November Golf Juliet. 650 Bravo November Golf Juliet. On a black Buick SUV.
1: It's showing that that tag comes back on my black 2008 Saturn View to Jimmy White or Catherine Acuff of Oneida. No stolen record, and it expires August of 27th.
0: 10-4, my apologies. It's a tap.
1: Precinct.

starting with. Go ahead. Located the owner of the Jeep. She said nothing is missing. She left it open. She cleaned it out early. Forgot it. And then the blue CRV, nobody knows that guy's name or if he lives here or not. I closed the door. I thought it'd be clear. Be safe.

190. And if you register this, registration out of the court. 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